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2: 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This is a sad story of Dr. J.

0: I'd like to make this groove sincere. 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
0: I wanna rock the place.

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Here is the rhythm even bigger than before, it is loud and kicking. 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Here is the rhythm even bigger than before, it is loud and kicking. 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Here is the rhythm even

0: Follow me into the light. You will experience much joy and delight. 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So this is the light that you must move toward.
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2: They say when you die, you go to another world with white clouds, white angels, and pearly white gates. Look, if being black is so wrong, then I don't want to be right. Peace.

The rape, you're standing there posing like a red out babe. You're 18, yes, let it stay. Your parents can't take me to the magistrate. Looking great, slim as a slave. The devil and you will confiscate. The things around us don't depend.

Hi, this is Britney Spears, and sometimes my friend can't come to the phone, and this is one of those times. So leave a message at the beep, and baby, they'll call you back one more time. And thanks for calling.